Kannst du die Trompeten noch mit einschalten? I warn you about my secret. I'm going to expose. I create that to your bodies, to your mind and souls. Don't be alone. It doesn't spell danger. Stumble in the groove. Dance with a stranger. Don't have to ask you to get up. You do it on your own.

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5: The chef, Checo Corbace. In the mix. Daniel's Jack.

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name is Wolo. This is another journey. Just to stay together, 60 minutes with underground music only. We already introduced this episode with our today's humble mantra. Yeah, I truly believe in silence is a perfect ally. Silence is a true friend who never betrays. Thanks to our beautiful partners, we are live at the same time in Dubai, here where I'm living right now, but also in Phuket, Thailand, thanks to Radio Red.

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Yeah, me too, my friend. I'm really proud of this track, actually. The name of this track is Dune Mirage. We are approaching the first gathering in the desert. More than proud today. I spent all the day just preparing the ragù alla bolognese just to start this gathering at Liwa, south of

It's Juernes. Just a special mix between Thursday and Friday. We can see the weekend approaching.

Frontiers. Welcome to mtw.ae. My name is Wolo. Welcome on board. We are just having fun with our daily radio show, spinning 100% underground music just for an adult audience. 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

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Love the person in front of you. What a beautiful t-shirt. 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Muchas gracias, hermano, como siempre, por compartir cosas buenas, vibras positivas. 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